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Singer-songwriter and multi-instrumentalist Galia Volt and the title track of her brand new project Burn the House Down, and the legendary Buddy Guy and his most recent album Ain't Done with the Blues with guest Peter Frampton. That was the 89-year-old and It Keeps Me Young. 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Brant Zwicker, your host, Mike Braniff, your engineer, producer, and web guy. We have a significant online footprint with our socials, Facebook, Instagram, Blue Sky, and Threads, and there's a full website, atcblues.ca. Lots of good stuff again this time. Samantha Martin and Delta Sugar, Tony D, J.P. Soares with Ann Harris, Billy Price, and Carmen Rotti Band featuring Jill Dineen. Mike Goulden is in the spotlight with a couple of new tracks. Morgan Davis has the Lee Oscar Harmonica's classic cut, 1982's Why'd You Lie. For its next project, GA20 has teamed up with blues harp legend Charlie Musselwhite. The new album, due July 31st, is called Blues Now. This is the advance single, Crazy Love, at the Crossroads.

0: Crossroads with Samantha Martin and Delta Sugar, captured live on their new release, A Beautiful Buzz. That was Love Is All Around. GA20 working with Charlie Musselwhite before that. Crazy Love from the forthcoming album Blues Now, due at the end of July. Singer-songwriter, storyteller, and guitarist Morgan Davis was born and raised in Detroit and relocated to Toronto in the late 60s. There, he crossed paths with many of the Chicago blues greats, then formed his own blues band, Knights of the Mystic Sea. Almost 60 years later, the award-winning musician now lives in rural Nova Scotia, and with 10 albums under his belt, he's still on the road. Morgan has just released a 35-track 2-CD retrospective. It's called Then and Now, and that's where we'll find the Lee Oscar Harmonica's classic cut. With the tune Why'd You Lie, originally from his 1982 debut, and a major hit for Colin James a few years later, we will hear Colin's version in 1 week. Morgan Davis is next at the Crossroads.
1: If you want to play the most expressive sounding harmonica in the world, then play a Lee Oscar.
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3: Hey, Dad. Dad?
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0: the crossroads with soul man Billy Price, I Got That Dog in Me, off his new release, Random Madness. JP Soares, working with violinist Ann Harris, Jesse May, found on JP's latest Gypsy Blue Review. Tony D with the Muddy Waters tune, Can't Be Satisfied, from Tony's album Electric Delta. And Morgan Davis with the Lee Oscar Harmonicas classic cut from 1982, Why'd You Lie? You are listening to an FM station or a streaming platform that is part of the ATC Blues Network. Brant Zwicker hosting, and you can find us online, atcblues.ca, Facebook, Instagram, Blue Sky, and Threads. Mike Goulden is a veteran singer-songwriter-guitarist from the Philadelphia area with more than 45 years of performing to his credit. Deeply influenced by legends such as Howlin' Wolf and Albert Collins, as well as more contemporary artists and the sounds of Stax Records and Muscle Shoals, Goulden has created a style of blues he calls good old butt-shaking music. Mike and his band, Roland and Tumblin, released their debut, Caught Between the Blues and a Heartache, in 2003, since followed by another five titles. Terry Townsend of the Delbert McClinton Band sums it up succinctly. A well-seasoned band having fun playing great songs. Mike and the gang take their music to a new level. Mike Goulden's new project is While I Can. Two tracks are in the spotlight in seconds at the crossroads.
1: If you want to play the most expressive sounding harmonica in the world, then play a Lee Oscar.
2: Harmonically yours, Lee Oscar.
3: This is a small dog barking. This is a medium-sized dog barking. And this is a big dog barking. Regardless of a dog's size or breed, its bite is always worse than its bark. That's why Canada's letter carriers kindly ask that you keep your dog indoors, in a fenced yard, or tied securely away from your mailbox. You may think your dog won't bite, but statistics say otherwise. More than 70% of reported dog bites happen at home and involve family pets. So please, be aware of where your dog is when we're delivering your mail.
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0: Crossroads with Mike Goulden in the new music spotlight from his latest, While I Can, that was Going Back to Memphis and Always a Woman. The album is from Blue Sky Tunes and the artist is online, MikeGoulden.com. At the Crossroads is written and hosted by Brant Zwicker. The program is engineered and produced by Mike Braniff. The ATC theme is written and performed by Neil Harnett. The award-winning imaging voice is provided by Rosemary Trace. Carmen Rotti Band featuring Jill Dineen will take us home with I Can See from the new release Come to Me. Glenn Murray and the Mojo Train check in ahead of that with their album Red Hot and Blue. The title track is on the way at the Crossroads.
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You take the reins, take them from the night. Push the pawn right through the pass. And this one's for the silence and the questions that it brings, and the smell of time and the reverence.

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0: I guess it's just the senselessness, the ridiculousness of it, that these things don't have to happen.
1: On September 19th, 1997, Mike Unsworth's 19-year-old son, Chad, was killed by a drunk driver.
0: You start to realize how preventable these deaths are. 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There's other choices. They could get a cab. They could stay overnight. They could have somebody else drive them. And there'd be a lot of people left alive in this world today if those choices had been exercised.
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0: 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Hej hej.
1: Good morning. Here's the latest news and sports on the Raven Radio Network. An Environmental Canada special weather statement for Calgary has been upgraded to a rainfall warning, which says heavy rain of up to 100 millimeters is expected over the next few days. The warning says total amounts will vary between 50 to 100 millimeters and continue until Wednesday morning, adding that rain exceeding 100 millimeters in some localized areas is possible. The incoming rainfall, which began Saturday, is expected to raise river levels in Calgary, where the city's fire department has issued a boating advisory for the Bow and Elbow Rivers. City officials say the Bow River is already moving faster than the recommended limit for boating, floating, or swimming. The Elbow River is also expected to rise further as the rain arrives. High, fast-moving water can erode riverbanks, submerge pathways, and hide hazards underwater. Meanwhile, the city is urging Calgarians to use caution near the rivers. With summer around the corner, the City of Edmonton has launched a $3 million campaign aimed to revitalize the downtown core with activities throughout the season. The Turn Up Downtown campaign is expected to include over 1,000 events and activities to attract Edmontonians and tourists. It's part of the city's Downtown Action Plan, which funds community-led projects in the core. The City of Edmonton says programming includes a mix of activities in parks and other public spaces and will run until December. More information about the events can be found on the city's website, edmonton.ca/turnupdowntown. Three new art exhibits are coming to Contemporary Calgary this week, and among them is a 1,000-pound butter sculpture that is themed perfectly just before the Calgary Stampede kicks off in July. Ghazaleh Avarzamani's exhibition, Chum, Earn, Burn, and Then Return, is opening at Contemporary Calgary on June 4th, and visitors will be able to view a massive piece of art made out of butter. In true Calgary fashion, the massive butter statue will be shaped as a cowboy on horseback. Visitors can already catch a glimpse of the work in progress, as the sculpture is currently being built inside the space. Once complete, the huge butter cowboy will become a temporary centerpiece of the show and will only be on site during the run of the exhibition. The exhibitions open on Thursday at 5 o'clock, with remarks taking place at 7. Admission is free as part of the gallery's Free First Thursday, making it an easy stop for anyone who wants to see the city's newest unusual art installation. Taking a look at your sports, Noah Steen scored in overtime to earn Norway a 3-2 upset win over Canada on Sunday to claim the bronze medal at the IIHF World Hockey Championship. Steen's goal came at the 3:32 mark of the extra session and earned Norway its first medal at the World Men's Hockey Championship. Robert Thomas scored both goals for Canada. They came in the final 1 minute and 16 seconds of regulation time to force overtime. Canada was relegated to the bronze medal match after a 4-2 semifinal loss Saturday to Finland. This marks the third straight year Canada has been unable to win a medal at the world event. That is your latest news and sports on the Raven Radio Network. 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A look at your Raven weather is next.
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1: We'll now get a look at your Raven weather forecast, starting in the Edmonton, Enoch, Cree Nation, and Leduc area. Today, rain at times heavy, about 15 to 25 millimeters, wind getting up to 60 kilometers and a high of plus 12. And tonight, rain and a low of plus 8. And now getting a look at the Calgary-Strathmore area, very similar to the Edmonton area. Today, rain at times heavy, about 15 to 25 mils, wind also getting up to 60 kilometers and a high of plus 8. And then tonight, rain, very windy, and a low of plus 6.
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0: The king of wishful thinking and go west. Starting off Monday morning, Jackson, back with you for another week. I hope everyone had a great weekend. Here's Fun Factory with I Want to Be With You on the Raven Radio Network.
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1: The Raven Radio Network with Earth, Wind, and Fire. And I want to bring up my question of the day today, which is, what was your favorite subject in school? And for me personally, if we're going off the four main subjects, math, English, science, and social, I would have to say science. I loved doing the experiments, whether we were dissecting a pig or doing a nice chemical reaction. Experiments were my favorite part. So I'd have to say science. But I want to know, what was your guys' favorite subject in school? 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

0: Gracie Abrams hit the wall, Jackson, getting your morning moving, and you're not going to want to miss out tonight because Radio Bingo, that is back on our sister station, CFWE, for your chance to win $10,000. 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Let's go to Carrie and Wayward Son in Kansas. This is The Raven.
1: Carrie!

0: from 1984 and Twisted Sisters on the Raven Radio Network. And today is a big day for Tim Hortons as they brought back their grilled cheese, the famous grilled cheese that was so good back in the day. Then they removed it, but now it is back. Looks like it's going to be for full time, which is good to see. Tim Hortons, they have a lot of nostalgic items I feel like they need to bring back, including the Dutchie, the smoothies, the peach drink. Maybe this is a start, but grilled cheese officially back at Tim Hortons starting today.
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Trains meet Virginia. It's a Monday morning, and we are coming up to 7 o'clock, which means another look at your news, sports, and weather. Here's a Nexus on the Raven.

0: Good morning. Here's the latest news and sports on the Raven Radio Network. An Environmental Canada special weather statement for Calgary has been upgraded to a rainfall warning, which says heavy rain of up to 100 millimeters is expected over the next few days. The warning says total amounts will vary between 50 to 100 millimeters and continue until Wednesday morning, adding that rain exceeding 100 millimeters in some localized areas is possible. The incoming rainfall, which began Saturday, is expected to raise river levels in Calgary, where the city's fire department has issued a boating advisory for the Bow and Elbow Rivers. City officials say the Bow River is already moving faster than the recommended limit for boating, floating, or swimming. The Elbow River is also expected to rise further as the rain arrives. High, fast-moving water can erode riverbanks, submerge pathways, and hide hazards underwater. Meanwhile, the city is urging Calgarians to use caution near the rivers. With summer around the corner, the City of Edmonton has launched a $3 million campaign aimed to revitalize the downtown core with activities throughout the season. The Turn Up Downtown campaign is expected to include over 1,000 events and activities to attract Edmontonians and tourists. It's part of the city's Downtown Action Plan, which funds community-led projects in the core. The City of Edmonton says programming includes a mix of activities in parks and other public spaces and will run until December. More information about the events can be found on the city's website, edmonton.ca/turnupdowntown. Three new art exhibits are coming to Contemporary Calgary this week, and among them is a 1,000-pound butter sculpture that is themed perfectly just before the Calgary Stampede kicks off in July. Ghazaleh Avarzamani's exhibition, Chum, Earn, Burn, and Then Return, is opening at Contemporary Calgary on June 4th, and visitors will be able to view a massive piece of art made out of butter. In true Calgary fashion, the massive butter statue will be shaped as a cowboy on horseback. Visitors can already catch a glimpse of the work in progress, as the sculpture is currently being built inside the space. Once complete, the huge butter cowboy will become a temporary centerpiece of the show and will only be on site during the run of the exhibition. The exhibitions open on Thursday at 5 o'clock, with remarks taking place at 7. Admission is free as part of the gallery's Free First Thursday, making it an easy stop for anyone who wants to see the city's newest unusual art installation. Taking a look at your sports, Noah Steen scored in overtime to earn Norway a 3-2 upset win over Canada on Sunday to claim the bronze medal at the IIHF World Hockey Championship. Steen's goal came at the 3:32 mark of the extra session and earned Norway its first medal at the World Men's Hockey Championship. Robert Thomas scored both goals for Canada. They came in the final 1 minute and 16 seconds of regulation time to force overtime. Canada was relegated to the bronze medal match after a 4-2 semifinal loss Saturday to Finland. This marks the third straight year Canada has been unable to win a medal at the world event. That is your latest news and sports on the Raven Radio Network. 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
0: We'll now get a look at your Raven weather forecast, starting in the Edmonton, Enoch, Cree Nation, and Leduc area. Today, rain at times heavy, about 15 to 25 millimeters, wind getting up to 60 kilometers and a high of plus 12. And tonight's rain and a low of plus 8. And now getting a look at the Calgary-Strathmore area, very similar to the Edmonton area. Today, rain at times heavy, about 15 to 25 mils, wind also getting up to 60 kilometers and a high of plus 8. And then tonight's rain, very windy, and a low of plus 6.
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Foreigners Waiting for a Girl Like You. And that song goes back to 1981. And you guys know we like to play everything here on The Raven. So let's go from the 80s to the 90s and New Age Girl with Dead Eye Dick. This is The Raven.

0: 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It's tonight at Commonwealth Stadium. I still believe there is some tickets available, so if anybody wanted to head down there, watch Team Canada for a pre-tourney game, you could definitely do that. Game starts at 7 o'clock, and if you're looking for more details on the game, you can head on over to our events page at ravenradio.ca.
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2: 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Catch The Guess Who with Don Felder June 10th at Rogers Place. 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And the Rockin' Thunder Music Festival is set to go July 11th and 12th at the Exhibition Lands Racetrack in Edmonton, featuring 3 Days Grace, Creed, The Glorious Sons, Mammoth, Buckcherry, Paul Langlois, The Tragically Hip, Biff Naked, and more. 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

the Raven Radio Network and Goo Goo Dolls. And since it is Monday, you guys know what day it is. That means it's a bingo tonight on our sister station, CFWE, for your chance to win a nice little cash prize, $10,000. What would you do with $10,000? Maybe go on a nice little summer vacation. If you're looking for a seller near you or more information, just head on over to radiobingo.ca. Here's Vixen's Edge of a Broken Heart on the Raven.

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2: Rumors spreading around. United takes its time. About to check outside the game. And you know what I'm talking about. 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

0: The Rolling Stones with Love is Strong on the Raven Radio Network. And today is the first annual Memorial Samuel Bird Walk. It'll start in the city of Edmonton at Sir Winston Churchill Square. And they'll walk all the way to Dawson Park. Everyone's coming together in love, remembrance, and community to honor Samuel Bird. So they'll be walking from Sir Winston Churchill Square to Dawson Park in the city of Edmonton today, starting at noon. And if you're looking for more details on this walk, you can head on over to our events page at ravenradio.ca.
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Relax and Frankie Goes to Hollywood, and we're going to be relaxing from the music in a little bit as we have your news, your sports, and your weather coming up at the top of the hour. 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

0: Good morning. Here's the latest news and sports on the Raven Radio Network. An Environmental Canada special weather statement for Calgary has been upgraded to a rainfall warning, which says heavy rain of up to 100 millimeters is expected over the next few days. The warning says total amounts will vary between 50 to 100 millimeters and continue until Wednesday morning, adding that rain exceeding 100 millimeters in some localized areas is possible. The incoming rainfall, which began Saturday, is expected to raise river levels in Calgary, where the city's fire department has issued a boating advisory for the Bow and Elbow Rivers. City officials say the Bow River is already moving faster than the recommended limit for boating, floating, or swimming. The Elbow River is also expected to rise further as the rain arrives. High, fast-moving water can erode riverbanks, submerge pathways, and hide hazards underwater. Meanwhile, the city is urging Calgarians to use caution near the rivers. With summer around the corner, the City of Edmonton has launched a $3 million campaign aimed to revitalize the downtown core with activities throughout the season. The Turn Up Downtown campaign is expected to include over 1,000 events and activities to attract Edmontonians and tourists. It's part of the city's Downtown Action Plan, which funds community-led projects in the core. The City of Edmonton says programming includes a mix of activities in parks and other public spaces and will run until December. More information about the events can be found on the city's website, edmonton.ca/turnupdowntown. Three new art exhibits are coming to Contemporary Calgary this week, and among them is a 1,000-pound butter sculpture that is themed perfectly just before the Calgary Stampede kicks off in July. Ghazaleh Avarzamani's exhibition, Chum, Earn, Burn, and Then Return, is opening at Contemporary Calgary on June 4th, and visitors will be able to view a massive piece of art made out of butter. In true Calgary fashion, the massive butter statue will be shaped as a cowboy on horseback. Visitors can already catch a glimpse of the work in progress, as the sculpture is currently being built inside the space. Once complete, the huge butter cowboy will become a temporary centerpiece of the show and will only be on site during the run of the exhibition. The exhibitions open on Thursday at 5 o'clock, with remarks taking place at 7. Admission is free as part of the gallery's Free First Thursday, making it an easy stop for anyone who wants to see the city's newest unusual art installation. Taking a look at your sports, Noah Steen scored in overtime to earn Norway a 3-2 upset win over Canada on Sunday to claim the bronze medal at the IIHF World Hockey Championship. Steen's goal came at the 3:32 mark of the extra session and earned Norway its first medal at the World Men's Hockey Championship. Robert Thomas scored both goals for Canada. They came in the final 1 minute and 16 seconds of regulation time to force overtime. Canada was relegated to the bronze medal match after a 4-2 semifinal loss Saturday to Finland. This marks the third straight year Canada has been unable to win a medal at the world event. That is your latest news and sports on the Raven Radio Network. 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A look at your Raven weather is next.
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0: We'll now get a look at your Raven weather forecast, starting in the Edmonton, Enoch, Cree Nation, and Leduc area. Today, rain at times heavy, about 15 to 25 millimeters, wind getting up to 60 kilometers and a high of plus 12. And tonight, rain and a low of plus 8. And now getting a look at the Calgary-Strathmore area, very similar to the Edmonton area. Today, rain at times heavy, about 15 to 25 mils, wind also getting up to 60 kilometers and a high of plus 8. And then tonight's rain, very windy, and a low of plus 6.
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American Psycho by Terrible Charger. It's Monday morning and we are halfway through the show. I hope everyone's morning is going great so far. Let's go to AHA and Take On Me on the Raven Radio Network.

0: The Raven with the Tom Robinson Band, and we are officially into June, and that means it is National Indigenous History Month. And coming up on Wednesday, June 3rd, there is going to be a Seniors Stories, Songs, and Tradition event at the South Fort Bend Gardens on South Fort Drive in Fort Saskatchewan. 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
3: The Heart of the City Jam in the Park is coming up at Giovanni Cavato Park. That's at 9425 109th A Avenue. It's happening June 6th. Six songs, one big city, one big sound. Are you in? They're hoping to set a record for the most musicians playing the same song in Edmonton. The youth performance starts at 3. There's going to be music from Stella Johnson and Tiger Coffee. The community jam starts at 7:30. And there's going to be free food from the Island Spice Food Truck. And the Raven Radio Network is a proud supporter of the annual Ride for Dad and the fight against prostate cancer. Edmonton's Ride for Dad is set to go June 13th. If you'd like some more information, check out ridefordad.ca. 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

Whitesnake's Fool for Your Lovin' on the Raven Radio Network. I hope everyone's Monday is treating them well so far. I know Mondays can be a pain, but we're going to get through it together with more great music. And this one from Pitbull. This is the Raven.

roof on fire. We gon' boogie, oogie, oogie, jiggle, wiggle, and dance like the roof on fire. We gon' drink drinks and take shots until we fall out like the roof on fire. Now, baby, get my booty naked, take off all your clothes and light the roof on fire. 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

0: The Proclaimers hit 500 miles on the Raven Radio Network, and it is now time for some celebrity birthday mentions for today. Starting off with American actor Morgan Freeman. He turns 89. The legendary Oscar-winning actor is known for being in the movie Shawshank Redemption and Driving Miss Daisy, as well as former NHL defenseman Paul Coffey. He turned 65 and played for 9 teams over 21 seasons in the NHL from the 1980s to the 2000s. Coffey ranks second all-time among NHL defensemen in goals, assists, and points. If it is your birthday today, give me a call or send me a text at 780-496-7717.
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Don't dream it's over with Crowded House. And you guys know we like to play all sorts of music on the Raven Radio Network. So let's go to 2006 and the Alien Ant Farm. It's Smooth Criminal. This is the Raven.

Iggy Pop and Lust for Life. It's 9:09 on this rainy Monday morning. I hope everyone is having a good morning so far. Getting out in the rain, driving in it is not very fun, but got to get through this week as it looking like it's going to be a rainy week. But let's go to 1995 and back for good with Take That on The Raven.

0: Doucette's Mama Let Him Play. This is the Raven Radio Network, and I want to go to my question of the day today, which was, what was your favorite subject in school? Got a few really good answers on the Raven Facebook page. A couple of people said arts. One said skipping school. Another one said math. We also had social studies, construction, and home ec. So all very good answers. My answer, I say science. I was a big fan of science because I loved doing experiments, whether we were dissecting a pig, doing a chemical reaction. I thought that was really fun in science class. So that was my favorite subject other than gym. But if you guys do want to let me know your answer, you can comment down on the Facebook page or give me a call or send me a text. That's 780-496-7717.
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What Do You Want From Me by Adam Lambert. Jackson with you this morning, and I was going to give you guys a quick little traffic update, but not seeing anything too crazy. There were quite a few accidents in the Calgary area this morning, but looking like everything has cleared up, which is always good to see. But if you guys happen to see anything traffic-wise, give me a call, send me a text, 780-496-7717. Here's Audio Slave. I Am the Highway. This is The Raven.

0: from 1984 with Dead or Alive. You're listening to the Raven Radio Network, and I mentioned at the top of the hour that it's looking like a pretty rainy week for the Edmonton and Calgary area. It's currently 9 degrees in Edmonton, 7 degrees in Calgary. It's supposed to get up to 10 to 20 millimeters here in Edmonton, and down in Calgary up to 20 to 30 millimeters. Wind getting up to 70 kilometers an hour, Edmonton 60 kilometers, and then also rain on Tuesday for Edmonton, Tuesday for Calgary, Thursday for Calgary, and then probably Friday for Edmonton. So maybe not as many days rain wise. I think last week it was forecasting all this week supposed to be rain. Doesn't look like that's going to be happening, but still lots of rain in both the Edmonton and Calgary area this week.
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This is your night and Amber. It's 9:48 on a Monday morning, and that's going to be it for me today. I really appreciate everyone tuning in this morning and hope everyone has a great rest of their day. 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
1: 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Living in Northern Canada, Mary wants to do her part to preserve the Dene language. Here's Mary Ruling with Conversational Dene on The Raven.
2: Hello, welcome to Conversational Dene. I'm Mary Ruling. In today's episode, I will be telling you a couple of stories, moral stories, that is. Moral stories teaches you about how to behave in the world. It's supposed to teach you to be a better person. And though some of these stories are for kids, it's good for adults as well. So this story I'm going to tell you emphasizes that true partnership requires sharing both the good and the bad. We cannot expect anyone to share our misfortunes unless we are willing to share our good fortune as well. Story, honi. Is how you say story in the Dene language. Honi. Misfortune. Betsore nihile. Fortune. Betsambashan. Share. Ahinets in si, then it's uni, then a hell share, then it's an inni. Good nezun, then a nezun. A good person, then a nezun. A bad person, then a nezun hile, then a nezun hile. Partnership, then a asha. Agalana, Uto, another Uto. So here's the short little story I will tell you, and then I will translate words from that story. The Travelers and the Purse. Two men were traveling together along the road. One of them spotted a purse and picked it up. It was heavy, a well-filled purse. Wow, how lucky I am, he said. I found a purse, and I think it's full of gold. Do not say I have found a purse, said his friend. Say we have found a purse, and how lucky we are. Travelers, we ought to share alike the fortunes and misfortunes of the road. No, no, replied the other angrily. I found it, and I'm going to keep it. Just then they heard a shout of, Stop! Thief! Stop! And looking around, they saw a mob of people armed with clubs coming down the road towards them. The man who had found the purse fell into a panic. We are lost if they find the purse on us, he cried. No, no, replied the other one. You would not say we before, so now stick to your story. Say, I am lost. So the moral of the story is share your fortunes, share your fortune, and misfortune and sharing both the good and the bad, I guess. Could do it, Akani Barayast here. Adri Honi Baasa Kuhon al Tani. Moral of the stories need a Baa Ho Huil need Lande Ahi bottom line Aran. 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A ye moral of the story there. I see a partnership there. An a zoon shoot, an a zoon le chu, a sa. But a alo now, a la, a sa share a sea. An a zoon, a he, na partner, eh? A sin a zoon bets in to, some basa bets in to. Na hell share a lu, a ham bad luck bets it, eh? Bets ori kneeling lady, the hell, taps, taspas chantana, trade. It's a diha year tea. A good and bad a year. It's a diha. A yahoo di ladder. Yeah. Honeas a canino haba. Guy filled here. A ye. Story di nide. 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Tsamba shan. 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And utsasi nets ore nia hoti san. 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Nets a new to. Na partner uto. A ye hell share ne li ho an. A bits an in niha. Na hi bayin li uto. Good guy or good woman. Tsa kwina zoom. Good woman de. Dene yu de. 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Bad man dine de. Thank you for tuning in. We will be right back after the break.

Welcome back to Conversational Denny. I'm Mary Ruling. I will continue on with another short story, Honni. Story Honni. And this one is overconfidence causes people to overestimate their abilities and ignore risk. Overconfidence will often be punished by embarrassing failure. So in this short little story, it's about a rabbit and a turtle and how rabbit got very embarrassed because the turtle won the race. So turtle and rabbit were arguing about who was faster. They decided to settle the race, the argument with the race. They agreed on a route and started off the race. The rabbit shot ahead and ran briskly for some time. Then seeing he was far ahead of the turtle, he thought he'd sit down and rest for a while before continuing the race. He sat down under a tree and soon fell fast asleep. The turtle, plodding along, soon overtook him, passed him, crossed the finish line, and won the race. The rabbit woke up and realized he'd lost. Many people will conclude that the slow and steady win the race, but the real lesson is not about the turtle at all. It's about the rabbit. The rabbit made a huge mistake believing in its ability, but then not actually proving it. In real life, you may have that great skill, one which everyone agrees, but you must still showcase that skill to win the competition. The moral of the story is success depends on using your talents, not just having them. So overconfidence causes people to overestimate their abilities and ignore risk. Kutana to anzi si edenel dende nak e etanin vanilla a ya tinhonashno hanin vana
it are risk, risk and needed to read our honyaza. Our risk and true and shalika. The answer at dinny at dinny honestly honey than her. You can't oh design. Some people believe that they are better than you are, so overconfident people can come across as arrogant. A anahitana dana aunt eh. Nathan Lisa, T. Sick old young than aunt any than day. Nak a ya trouble near a tila, then a yachada dila tiundo anzi yai. See a den el vena, a yugasander honi. Yeah, that's the moral of the story. So I'll continue on with another short story, but first I will translate a few words from the short story that I just read. A turtle dinide wathare hulila wathare ku rabbit de ka ka nalkla halula ka. And race ethnaril as ethnarahel as gachu wathara ethnarel as. And when honesni gahonesna, I mean wathare honesna la race. So I'll move on to the next short story, which is about a donkey. Donkey de danabezido di la donkey. Ku clincholant on la calls, I mean, clincholant a call, clincholant di hilet. Ea donkey do liesik oceans. So donkey to a driver. A donkey was being driven along a road leading down the mountainside when he suddenly took it into his silly head to choose his own path. He could see his stall at the foot of the mountain. And to him, the quickest way down seemed to be over the edge of the nearest cliff. I adore donkey abets in Benisit a hatigue. I shachok an alkoslai. I will continue this in the next episode. Thank you for tuning in.

0: Welcome back to Conversational Dene. I'm Mary Ruling. Getting back to our moral stories, short moral stories, Honni. Honni ba'adan honal t'hane. So this other one I'm going to tell is about the boy who cried wolf, I think. That's what it, yeah, the boy who cried wolf. Ayyishai. Chala kwaze hunin tsisi ayyigan ladre. Netwaza honi. So there, once upon a time, there lived a shepherd boy who was bored watching his flock of sheep on the hill. To amuse himself, he shouted, "Wolf! Wolf! The sheep are being chased by the wolf." The villagers came running to help the boy and save the sheep. They found nothing, and the boy just laughed, holding his stomach and laughing so hard, looking at their angry faces. "Don't cry wolf when there's no wolf, boy," they said angrily and left. The boy just laughed at them. After a while, he got bored and cried, "Wolf, wolf," again, fooling the villagers a second time. The angry villagers warned the boy a second time and left. The boy continued watching the flock. After a while, he saw a real wolf and cried loudly, "Wolf, please help, please. The wolf is chasing the sheep, help." But this time, no one turned up to help. By evening, when the boy didn't return home, the villagers wondered what had happened to him and went up to the hill. The boy sat on the hill weeping. "Why didn't you come when I called out that there was a wolf?" he asked angrily. The flock is scattered now," he said. An old villager approached him and said, "People won't believe liars even when they tell the truth. We'll look for your sheep tomorrow morning. Let's go home." So the moral of the story is, lion breaks trust. Nobody trusts a liar even when he is telling the truth. A ye border jads or it's or dear has zilla jala a janu near nu near saga a ten you as a tailor and hen you has zil a yat a ten and a day your it's at a bad deal son a your it's in ten a ranata atlo sant ele den ranatlo it's a ten it's a deal chew it's as a deal the yasin rate owns a Nunye, nunye, saga, ten you as a tail, said John, henny. See, it's an abat deal. See what's easy, then it's a deal chait, a corner on tees on the yet loose or the yet knee. It's a dial, tea, which as a deal. Cookant oo, a ten you ask elni another, aha, nunye nil as. Ku has zilla jaw. Set oath knee, what's ill as hair? Set off knee, Edjanu Nesanil Aziz Aratin, you as held deal, said Henny. Called it then it's a daily loss on not and held out seen, learnt he. A ye are? It's a daily loo. Naha on who lahoa, but cut on who in that do then ya cut deal. Air tarrel dag e, lako attend you as beladrilla. Harlo a kint, ah, sir. No, it's a thizalu. No near the Sundan as it's of daily la honey. The Hanets a hotel are nano or no hell hunts you, nets at a bahi delu, no an anton or ho, plenty Hanets a hotel are, no about oro niso no heads a decent. A yurts in. A yach as a delo, na hoyana in dalne kunzen, a bionstu, na hell a ten you ask at an utra heads a de. E at the moral of the story de then what's ide? How could then you red land ile? I mean, then you read law, then you didn't see the, then honey tade, honey zerel tide, do canuts a day. Hire in Laza, village to town. Cont on la, halunga doriliala, tanta siga hul nide. I beggar cont, I who knew thinness a honey sea, sneelin it a, cont or her design. Then what's ide, tanko, then a day red long. Aya. Aya. Baran ten yoazel. Nun ye yel de lon tanon and a son ye, each ala quaza. So never lie to yourself, your friends, or anyone. Ye an it's a new. Let's say newt on see bahel na verde bahel hun tsi wa le sona snila. And this other short one, it's about I think I had started this one, never finished it. A donkey was being driven along a road leading down the mountainside when he suddenly took it into his silly head to choose his own path. He could see his stall at the foot of the mountain, and to him, the quickest way down seemed to be over the edge of the nearest cliff. Just as he was about to leap over, his master caught him by the tail and tried to pull him back, but the stubborn donkey would not yield and pulled with all his might. Very well, said the master, go your way and see where it leads you. With that, he let go, and the foolish donkey tumbled head over heels down the mountainside. So the moral of that story is, they who will not listen to the reason, but stubbornly go their own way against the friendly advice of those who are wiser than they are on the road to misfortune. Quit to it, then a horse and a day at your donkey at a factory. The master, you'll tea hell colcone, son, yet no. Cosin, it's a hoo yas, cos a hoo gay, son, has a do a hundent a hal gay, shachok a hodalty, and the rosa. Quit than a horse and a day, then it on an ans hoo yalant, a horse and a day. It's a hoo yell sense ni ahoti lie the moral of the story. Yeah, donkey nalter. Thank you for tuning in, Marsicho.
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4: The Heart of the City Jam in the Park is coming up at Giovanni Cavato Park. That's at 9425 109th A Avenue. It's happening June 6th. Six songs, one big city, one big sound. Are you in? They're hoping to set a record for the most musicians playing the same song in Edmonton. The youth performance starts at 3. There's going to be music from Stella Johnson and Tiger Coffee. The community jam starts at 7:30. And there's going to be free food from the Island Spice Food Truck. 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Edmonton's Ride for Dad is set to go June 13th. If you'd like some more information, check out ridefordad.ca. 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

Maroon 5 and that one from Paula Abdul, kicking off our Monday, our June together here on the Raven Ride Home. Hello, Tansy, everyone. It is Daryl joining you on this first day of June, a rainy, rainy day across much of the province. I hope you got your rain jackets, your umbrellas out for the next few days, as yes, it's just going to be rain, rain, rain. But we don't need to talk too much about the weather. I mean, we could use the rain a lot of places. So with that being said, I will try to do my best to help keep you occupied until 6 p.m. tonight. That is when my show runs until. Hope you join me until then. We got a whole lot coming up as well. I got my question of the day. I got my great song of the day. All kinds of great stuff there with those two. In between that, we've got all kinds of great music. Maybe I'll hit you with a couple of quick facts. Maybe we can talk about some interesting events going on, because June is also National Indigenous History Month, so there's quite a number of events going on I'll share with you as well. And in between that, if you see something, you hear something, let me know. Give me a call, send me a text, 780-496-7717. Let's get this first show of June kicked off in the right way. It's Genuine and Pony on the Raven.

0: The Spin Doctors and Two Princes on the Raven Radio Network, one of Alberta's fastest growing radio stations. Thanks so much for joining us here on this Monday afternoon, this rainy Monday afternoon. Get used to hearing it, that, especially once we talk about the news, the sports and the weather at 4 and 5. But before we get to all of that, so much more still to come in the show, including my question of the day, which today, again, has to do with the rain. How could it not? What is your favorite thing to do when it is raining? That is what I want to know today. My favorite thing, I actually love sleeping during the rain. I don't know what it is, but it just, anytime it's raining, it just puts me to sleep like nothing else. I don't like using white noise and that kind of thing, but the rain, I don't know what it is. It's just so peaceful and I fall asleep, and even naps during the rain, that's probably my favorite thing. But what is your favorite thing to do when it is raining? Give me a call, send me a text, let me know. 780-496-7717.
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and emotion and obsession. This is the Raven Radio Network. It's Daryl with you here on a Monday afternoon, the first Monday of June, as it is June the 1st. Let's keep the high energy going with some of Calgary's finest. It's Tegan and Sarah, Closer, here on the Raven.

0: Rolling in the Deep by Adele. 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A couple of traffic incidents in both southern and northern Alberta to tell you about. If you're in the Calgary area, there's a traffic incident on eastbound 16th Ave and 36th Street in the city. That's blocking the right-hand lane. Also an incident on Castle Ridge Drive and Castle Ridge Boulevard. That one also causing some backup. But if you're in the Edmonton area, or if you're in Edmonton and maybe traveling to the city, westbound Yellowhead Trail between 97th Street and 124th Street, that's closed due to underpass flooding. So that is as of about a minute or 2 minutes ago. You're going to want to use alternate routes. Again, Yellowhead Trail between 97th Street and 124th Street, that is closed due to underpass flooding. So you're going to want to make sure that you use some alternate routes there. If you use that for your way home or you're trying to get around the city, that is one of the big ones. I'll keep an update with all of this rain and any updates in terms of flooded roads or just some flooding in any of the cities in northern and southern Alberta. I'll try to keep you updated with that. But if you see anything on the roads when you're out and about, especially with this rain, when it is safe to do so, give me a call, send me a text, let me know. I can get some of that information out there. 780-496-7717.
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2: 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Goodbye. 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

Finger 11 Paralyzer. This is the Raven Radio Network. As a big sports fan, I'm not sure if anybody else listening is a huge NFL fan like myself, but a couple of big, big trades went down today. Myles Garrett, arguably one of the best players in the entire National Football League, he went to the Los Angeles Rams. A.J. Brown of the Philadelphia Eagles going to the New England Patriots. So if you're following football, today was a big day in the NFL world. So lots of stuff going on, of course. The NFL season training camps right around the corner. All kinds of good stuff coming, including more good music. Here's Supertramp. Give a little bit on the Raven.

Hillary Duff, come clean on the Raven Radio Network. If you are wanting to catch some sports today, or maybe you're already going, Canada-Uzbekistan is tonight at Commonwealth Stadium in Edmonton, one of their only two friendlies before the FIFA World Cup kicks off for Canada on June the 12th. The game is going ahead despite the rain, so every indication is that the game will be going ahead despite all of that rain. It's not raining men, but it's certainly raining. Here is the Weather Girls on the Raven Radio Network.

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0: That is the Foo Fighters with Window here on the Raven Radio Network. That is a new track released just in April. So, you know, we love to play all of the hits from the 1950s right up until today. And we mean that. We'll play all kinds of good stuff. Of course, the Retro Diner Hour at 5 o'clock. And then some new stuff like this new one from the Foo Fighters, who, again, are going to be here in the fall at Commonwealth Stadium for what should be a fantastic show. And if you're looking for what shows might be coming up in the area, you can definitely go to our website. So we try to update the events in both Northern and Southern Alberta as much as we can, but we do the same thing with concerts. So if you're wondering, well, are the Foo Fighters going to be here? Are Def Leppard going to be here? Are whoever it is that you're looking for, we try to update that again as much as possible. So you can find all the information for both events and concerts on our website at ravenradio.ca.
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Song 2 by Blur on the Raven Radio Network. My great song of the day. We're about 6.5 minutes away from that taking place. I went with another song with the On This Day kind of format, so you'll find out what song that is after some Tom Petty, and this one from Rod Stewart, Twisting the Night Away on the Raven.

0: Tom Petty into the great wide open on the Raven Radio Network. It's Daryl with you here on a Monday afternoon, a rainy Monday across much of the province. My great song of the day today, I went with the On This Day theme because on this day in 1987, Whitney Houston released her second studio album, Whitney. It features songs like Didn't We Almost Have It All, So Emotional, Where Do Broken Hearts Go, and of course the song I think everybody knows and loves, which is my great song of the day today. It's I Want to Dance with Somebody Who Loves Me.
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0: Whitney Houston's I Want to Dance with Somebody Who Loves Me. My great song of the day today. Of course, that is off of the Whitney album released on this day in 1987. So many great tracks on that album as well. The Whitney album, just quickly about the album itself, it was the follow-up to her debut. And they wanted to reach the same audience as her debut. And she became the first female artist in Billboard 200 history to debut at number one on the chart. And just the fifth album overall to accomplish that. And she had a number of good tracks on that album. Of course, the song I Want to Dance with Somebody, it went number one pretty much all around the globe. As of January, the song has over 1.6 billion with a B streams on Spotify, making it one of the most streamed songs of all time. It was ranked the number seven song on the best songs of the 1980s list, named the best pop song of all time by Billboard in 2023. Just a number of different accolades, very deservedly so. Whitney Houston's I Want to Dance with Somebody from the Whitney album. That is my great song of the day.
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A little Charlie XCX with Apple. This is the Raven Radio Network. We are approaching that 4 o'clock hour, which means in about 13 minutes, we're going to have a look at your news, your sports, and your weather. Of course, sports-wise, Canada, Uzbekistan tonight at Commonwealth Stadium in Edmonton. That's one of the big ones. We'll have a look at the rest of your news, your sports, and your weather in about 13 minutes. We got three more songs to get to first, though, including some Everlast, What It's Like. 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

0: Good afternoon. Here is a look at your Raven News. Calgary police officers will now be able to use translators on their body-worn cameras to help them speak with people in dozens of different languages. The Calgary Police Service announced today that officers now have access to a real-time translation feature on their Axon 4 cameras. It is hoped the translators will help to bridge language barriers during traffic stops, routine calls, and everyday interactions, reducing misunderstandings and building trust with the city's diverse communities. The tool can currently translate more than 50 languages, and more will be added over time. Translated conversations are automatically recorded with video and audio. Officials say officers can switch between languages during a conversation, making the tool effective in situations involving multiple languages. Police stressed that the technology is intended for routine, low-risk, and initial interactions and is not a replacement for certified human interpreters. Police also said the translator isn't intended for formal witness statements or evidence collection. People gathered inside Edmonton's Churchill Square today in solidarity to honor the memory of Samuel Byrd. Daniel Barker Tremblay has more.
1: Community members gathered at Churchill Square for the Samuel Byrd Memorial Walk to celebrate the life and memory of Samuel Byrd. The event brought many people together in remembrance while promoting healing, reflection, and community connection. Alana Byrd, mother of the late Samuel Byrd, says the walk is about more than honoring her son. It also recognizes missing and murdered Indigenous children and supports grieving families through community solidarity.
2: It means a lot. It's not just for Samuel Byrd. It's for all the other missing, murdered Indigenous kids. We always hear about the missing, murdered Indigenous women. We hear about the men, but we never hear about the kids that have gone missing. I just want to bring awareness to all of that, and I'm just thankful for everyone that came to show up for today for Samuel and for those walking with their loved ones that have passed. And yeah, I'm just thankful. None of this could all be possible without community.
1: In Edmonton, I'm Daniel Barker Tremblay.
0: Postal workers are giving the thumbs up to a new contract, casting their ballots overwhelmingly to approve a tentative agreement after more than 2 years of labor strife. The union representing some 55,000 Canada Post employees says they voted more than 85% in favor of the five-year deal, which includes wage increases of 6.5% and 3% in the first 2 years. The union says about 86% of rural and suburban mail carriers voted to accept the contract, and 89% of urban workers gave it the green light. Canada Post and the union have long sparred over wages and structural changes to the postal service, with workers taking to the picket line on multiple occasions throughout the bargaining process. About 60% of the union board endorsed the proposed collective agreement, saying it ensures job security, but the union's president asked members to reject it, arguing it rolls back rights and compensation. In a statement, Canada Post CEO Doug Ettinger said he's pleased with the outcome and that the new deal offers stability and a path to restore confidence in the postal system. Moving over to sports, the Canadian men's national soccer team will play a friendly tonight in Edmonton at Commonwealth Stadium against Uzbekistan. The friendly is the first of two as part of a send-off series before the Canadian men start their World Cup journey June 12th in Toronto against Bosnia and Herzegovina. In CFL news, the Edmonton Elks released 20 players from their roster while adding another 12 to their practice squad in accordance with the CFL cutdown deadline. The Calgary Stampeders also did the same, releasing 21 players from their team while adding 12 to their practice squad. The CFL regular season will kick off this week on Thursday, with the Elks and the Stampeders playing Friday and Saturday. Canadian tennis star Félix Auger-Aliassime continued to take advantage of a wide-open draw at the French Open today as he advanced to the quarterfinals with a straight sets 6-3, 7-5, 6-1 fourth-round win. The 25-year-old from Montreal will now face Italy's Flavio Cabali in the quarterfinals. That is your latest news and sports on the Raven Radio Network. 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
3: 2 days, bareback relay racing, bull riding, live music under the mountains. The kind of weekend you'll be talking about all summer. Rock in the Mountains, June 20th and 21st at North Saskatchewan River Park, Rocky Mountain House. $50,000 on the line in the championship round Sunday. The crowd on its feet at the finish. Tickets at Rock in the Mountains on Facebook. 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
4: 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All community members are welcome.
0: Let's get a look at that Raven weather forecast for Edmonton and Calgary. Basically, just expect rain over the next couple of days. That's pretty much the weather forecast. There's a yellow warning for rainfall in both Edmonton and Calgary, anywhere from 30 to 70 millimeters expected, at least with some regions anticipating over 100 millimeters. So let's get a look at the Calgary region tonight. Expect rain at times heavy, anywhere from 20 to 40 millimeters with a low of 6 degrees tonight. Tomorrow, more rain, anywhere from 10 to 20 millimeters with a high of 10 degrees. So kind of cool and lots of rain for the Calgary area. As we look at the Edmonton, Spruce Grove, Stony Plain area tonight, expect rain anywhere from 10 to 15 millimeters, low of 8 degrees. Tomorrow, more rain, 5 to 10 millimeters with a high of 12 degrees. So again, just lots of rain over the next couple of days. Current conditions in the Edmonton Enoch Cree Nation area, it is raining and a high of 10 degrees at the moment. And as we look at the Calgary Sutina Nation area, currently raining with a high of 7 degrees.
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Some Kind of Wonderful by Sky here on the Raven Radio Network. It is 4:15 on this rainy Monday afternoon. It's Daryl with you here on the Raven Ride Home. Appreciate you joining me on the show. We just heard Def Leppard a few minutes ago in that 3 o'clock hour. Well, it looks as though the 4-year wait for a new album might almost be over. Joe Elliott said the band has recorded several songs for a new record and the plan is to have it out by the end of 2026 or early 2027. So if you're a Def Leppard fan, looks like might be getting some more great hits. And speaking of great hits, we got all kinds still to come here in the show, including Dire Straits' Walk of Life. This is The Raven.

0: 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You can also catch us on the iHeartRadio app. And if you have Amazon Alexa, just say, hey, Alexa, play the Raven Radio Network. Getting back to my question of the day from earlier, got a few good responses. I had a feeling I would today. Today, I wanted to know, what is your favorite thing to do when it is raining? For me, I love to sleep during the rain. I don't know what it is. It just puts me right to bed. Got all kinds of great answers. Barry said he puts another log on the fire and he likes to just watch the rain, which I totally understand that. Justin said he likes to watch TV during the rainfall. And Floyd also said he likes to binge watch. And right now he's watching Dutton Ranch and the Marshals, which I've heard good things about. I'll have to start that one. So I'm still looking for a few more answers as well. If you want to join in on this conversation, what is your favorite thing to do when it is raining? Give me a call, send me a text, let me know. 780-496-7717.
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3: The Heart of the City Jam in the Park is coming up at Giovanni Cavato Park. That's at 9425 109th A Avenue. It's happening June 6th. Six songs, one big city, one big sound. Are you in? They're hoping to set a record for the most musicians playing the same song in Edmonton. The youth performance starts at 3. There's going to be music from Stella Johnson and Tiger Coffee. The community jam starts at 7:30. And there's going to be free food from the Island Spice Food Truck. 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Edmonton's Ride for Dad is set to go June 13th. If you'd like some more information, check out ridefordad.ca. 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

The Kid Laroi Girls on the Raven Radio Network, where we play a little bit of everything from the 1950s up until today. That song is from 2023, and I do mean that statement, playing a little bit of everything. So let's go 2023 into 1982. It's the Pointer Sisters. I'm so excited on the Raven.

Sean Mullins, Shimmer. This is the Raven Radio Network. It is 4:39 on a Monday afternoon, a rainy Monday afternoon across much of the province. And with that in mind, taking a look at traffic quickly with everyone. Emergency crews in Edmonton have shut down Yellowhead westbound between 121st Street and 97th Street due to flooding. Crews are on scene there redirecting traffic. So if you're on your way home or that's a route that you take, emergency crews, Yellowhead westbound shut down between 121st Street and 97th Street due to flooding. So you're going to want to make note of that. Find some alternate routes if possible. And there

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Erasure, a little respect here on the Raven Radio Network. As we approach that 5 o'clock hour, we're going to have another look at your news, your sports, and your weather. Of course, some of the big news today. Postal workers gave the thumbs up to a new contract today. Of course, they've been battling for a couple of years now for an agreement, and the union representing some 55,000 Canada Post employees say they voted in favor of a 5-year deal. I'll tell you all the details about that, plus a look at the weather forecast, yellow warning for rainfall. We'll get into all that in about 12 minutes. But first, some more music. Here's Creed, My Sacrifice. This is The Raven.

0: Good afternoon. Here is a look at your Raven News. Calgary police officers will now be able to use translators on their body-worn cameras to help them speak with people in dozens of different languages. The Calgary Police Service announced today that officers now have access to a real-time translation feature on their Axon 4 cameras. It is hoped the translators will help to bridge language barriers during traffic stops, routine calls, and everyday interactions, reducing misunderstandings and building trust with the city's diverse communities. The tool can currently translate more than 50 languages, and more will be added over time. Translated conversations are automatically recorded with video and audio. Officials say officers can switch between languages during a conversation, making the tool effective in situations involving multiple languages. Police stressed that the technology is intended for routine, low-risk, and initial interactions and is not a replacement for certified human interpreters. Police also said the translator isn't intended for formal witness statements or evidence collection. People gathered inside Edmonton's Churchill Square today in solidarity to honor the memory of Samuel Byrd. Daniel Barker Tremblay has more.
1: Community members gathered at Churchill Square for the Samuel Byrd Memorial Walk to celebrate the life and memory of Samuel Byrd. The event brought many people together in remembrance while promoting healing, reflection, and community connection. Alana Byrd, mother of the late Samuel Byrd, says the walk is about more than honoring her son. It also recognizes missing and murdered Indigenous children and supports grieving families through community solidarity.
2: It means a lot. It's not just for Samuel Byrd. It's for all the other missing, murdered Indigenous kids. We always hear about the missing, murdered Indigenous women. We hear about the men, but we never hear about the kids that have gone missing. I just want to bring awareness to all of that, and I'm just thankful for everyone that came to show up for today for Samuel and for those walking with their loved ones that have passed. And yeah, I'm just thankful. None of this could all be possible without community.
1: In Edmonton, I'm Daniel Barker Tremblay.
0: Postal workers are giving the thumbs up to a new contract, casting their ballots overwhelmingly to approve a tentative agreement after more than 2 years of labor strife. The union representing some 55,000 Canada Post employees says they voted more than 85% in favor of the five-year deal, which includes wage increases of 6.5% and 3% in the first 2 years. The union says about 86% of rural and suburban mail carriers voted to accept the contract, and 89% of urban workers gave it the green light. Canada Post and the union have long sparred over wages and structural changes to the postal service, with workers taking to the picket line on multiple occasions throughout the bargaining process. About 60% of the union board endorsed the proposed collective agreement, saying it ensures job security, but the union's president asked members to reject it, arguing it rolls back rights and compensation. In a statement, Canada Post CEO Doug Ettinger said he's pleased with the outcome and that the new deal offers stability and a path to restore confidence in the postal system. Moving over to sports, the Canadian men's national soccer team will play a friendly tonight in Edmonton at Commonwealth Stadium against Uzbekistan. The friendly is the first of two as part of a send-off series before the Canadian men start their World Cup journey June 12th in Toronto against Bosnia and Herzegovina. In CFL news, the Edmonton Elks released 20 players from their roster while adding another 12 to their practice squad in accordance with the CFL cutdown deadline. The Calgary Stampeders also did the same, releasing 21 players from their team while adding 12 to their practice squad. The CFL regular season will kick off this week on Thursday, with the Elks and the Stampeders playing Friday and Saturday. Canadian tennis star Félix Auger-Aliassime continued to take advantage of a wide-open draw at the French Open today as he advanced to the quarterfinals with a straight sets 6-3, 7-5, 6-1 fourth-round win. The 25-year-old from Montreal will now face Italy's Flavio Cobolli in the quarterfinals. That is your latest news and sports on the Raven Radio Network. 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
0: Let's get another look at that Raven weather forecast. We'll start in the capital region, Edmonton, Alexis, Nakota, Sioux Nation. Tonight, expect heavy rain at times. About 10 to 15 millimeters is expected. Temperature going to be steady around that 9-degree mark. Again, there is a yellow warning for rainfall across much of the province. Tomorrow, expect more rain again, 10 to 20 millimeters of rain with a high of 11 degrees. As we look at the Calgary Pequannay Nation area tonight, expect 20 to 30 millimeters of rain, gusts of wind up to 70 kilometers an hour as well. Temperature steady around 7 degrees. Tomorrow, more rain, 10 to 20 millimeters worth with a high of 9 degrees. So again, rain across much of the province over the next couple of days. Current conditions in that Calgary-Strathmore area, it is currently raining and 7 degrees. And in Edmonton, Leduc, and Devon, it is currently raining and 9 degrees.
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Roxette, listen to your heart on the Raven Radio Network. Just after this 5 o'clock hour here on a Monday afternoon, it's Daryl with you. Appreciate you joining me. Let's go from Roxette into some local talent from YEG. It's Alicia Love and Tempo on the Raven Radio Network.

0: Good riddance, Green Day on the Raven Radio Network. It is a Monday afternoon. I appreciate you joining me here. Hope you got a great Monday going for yourself and you're staying dry as you can with all of this wet, wet rain that we got so far. All kinds of great stuff coming up this month. This month, of course, is National Indigenous History Month. There's a number of different events going on. So if you're looking to support the month and go and check out an event, there's a number of different things that are going on. There's a medicine walk happening in the Fort Saskatchewan River Valley. I believe it's going to be going on rain or shine. So if you want to go to that, that's going to be on June the 4th. That is this upcoming Thursday, if you wanted to check that one out. There's also going to be a seniors story songs and tradition happening the day before. That is Wednesday, June the 3rd, again in Fort Saskatchewan. All kinds of great stuff coming up. There is Friendship Day at the Friendship Center in Fort McMurray if you're in the Northern Alberta area. So just all kinds of great stuff. And of course, Grand Prairie has an Indigenous celebration going on. Blue Jean Jacket Day is on June the 6th. All kinds of different stuff. So if you're looking for an event for National Indigenous History Month, just go to our website at ravenradio.ca.
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2: Burton Cummings and Randy Bachman touring together as The Guess Who for the first time in 23 years. Catch The Guess Who with Don Felder June 10th at Rogers Place. 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And the Rock and Thunder Music Festival is set to go July 11th and 12th at the Exhibition Lands Racetrack in Edmonton, featuring Three Days Grace, Creed, The Glorious Sons, Mammoth, Buckcherry, Paul Langwa, The Tragically Hip, Biff Naked, and more. 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

April Wine on the Raven. Today is Monday, June the 1st. I can't believe we're already into June. But that also means that Canada and Uzbekistan in men's soccer or men's football, I guess, depending on how big of a football fan you are. That is tonight at 7 o'clock. Don't forget that. If you're going to that game, make sure you bring your rain jacket. Maybe wear some clothes that you're okay getting wet with. That game starting at 7 o'clock at Commonwealth Stadium as they get set for the FIFA World Cup kicking off in just over a week. So if you're going to that one, make sure that you are wearing some nice raincoats. Here's Jimmy Ray with Are You Jimmy Ray on the Raven Radio Network.

Counting Crows, A Murder of One. This is The Raven. Coming up Friday in southern Alberta, if you are in the Calgary area, there is a Blue Jean Jacket Day event. It's called Sacred Steps, a missing and murdered Indigenous men and boys walk at the Confluence Historic Site and Parkland. Again, June the 5th. Starts at 9:30, goes until 1 p.m., 9:30. A lighting of the fire is going to kick things off, and then followed by an opening prayer and a song, and a 5.2-kilometer walk in solidarity. There's going to be a number of people at this event. You can join community partners, elders, and knowledge keepers.

0: troopers for a meaningful gathering and walk to honor missing and murdered Indigenous men and boys. Everybody is totally welcome to go to the event. You are invited also to wear a blue jean jacket or a blue jean or a blue jacket, excuse me, or just a blue shirt as well. And of course, it's in honor of missing and murdered Indigenous men and boys. So if you want to go and check out, again, an event for National Indigenous History Month, there is an event for you in Southern Alberta. 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

Creedence Clearwater Revival, Cotton Fields. This is the Raven Radio Network. It's Daryl with you here on a Monday afternoon. And unfortunately, that is going to be all the time that we have today here on this Monday edition of the Raven Ride Home. Thank you so much for making me a part of your day and for being a part of my day. I really do truly appreciate it. Whatever everybody is up to tonight, I hope you have a wonderful, safe, and dry evening with all of this wet weather we've got over the next few days. Still yet to come. If you're going to the Canada Uzbekistan soccer game, again, make sure you bring your ponchos, your umbrellas, and you might want to wear clothing that you are totally okay with getting absolutely drenched, because I do believe the rain is still going to be quite heavy tonight. So let's just keep that in mind if you're going to that. And if you're playing Radio Bingo, that starts just a few minutes on our sister station CFWE at 6 p.m. Thank you so much, everyone. I'll be back here at 2 p.m. tomorrow. We can do it all again. Here's Alice Cooper and Poison. 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